The biggest taco and music party of the year is gonna be here before we know it. It's going down at Chukchansi Park in November, November 7th. Guess who is gonna be performing? Waka Flocka Flame, Too Short, Malo, just to name a few. You are not gonna wanna miss out on all the fun. Be sure to tap in to the Greg and Dre Morning Show this week for your shot at winning those tickets to Taco Truck Throwdown. See you later.

0: We definitely having a good time today, bestie. When we come back in just a few minutes, I got the quote of the day. And of course, DJ Herb is not going anywhere, so some more fire music is on the way.
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11: Mop. 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Seeing your normal slowdowns in Fresno in the South Valley. Nothing to report. This has been your Central Valley Traffic Update.
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0: 971. Thank you for hanging out with your homegirl Lexi on this beautiful Thursday. I appreciate you from the bottom of my corazón, for real, for real. 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

7 o'clock mixtape. What up, DJ Herb? The new one right there from Drake is called Shebang. Now check it out. Let's get you out of town. Q97's got your hookup to check out Universal Studios Hollywood, Fast and Furious Hollywood Drift. 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

0: Kalani is called Girls. Now, Party in the Park is going down September 20th at Woodward Park. We got your tickets. You're going to be able to check out Wiz Khalifa, Fetty Wap, Quavo, Bow Wow, Soulja Boy, Petey Pablo. And you want to win these tickets? Make sure you guys keep it locked to us. I'm still in the building for the rest of your night show. 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

Let's go. Spread them cheese, let me see that. 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

0: 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What up, DJ Herb? It is your night show. I'm in the building with you still. Here's 310, baby.
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0: Mark your calendar for the September 15th Central California Women's Conference featuring two-time Olympic gold medalist and FIFA World Cup champion Mia Hamm as this year's keynote speaker. 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

DJ Herb hanging out with you on the night show. Check it out. Party in the Park, September 20th with Wiz Khalifa, Fetty Wap, Quavo, Bow Wow, Soulja Boy, Petey Pablo. You want to win some tickets? 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
0: 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I'm out. 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

Man, heard what you said through the grapevine. Funny thing about your problems, they ain't mine. 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
1: Who you with?
0: On the couch with my favorite Santa. 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
7: Hi.
8: See that magic?
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8: I'm gonna do this just a little bit so we hide this.
9: How does Lyme disease make you feel?
7: It makes me, well, I don't have a lot of friends and I always forget stuff.
9: Rylan is really this magical kid. Since the day he was born, made people's hearts, you know, get bigger and burst. It was right after the pandemic, and I call it falling off a cliff. My son was not who he was 3 days ago. So a lot of OCD, you know, rocking back and forth. From the day our world changed, it took almost 4 years to find out that Rylan actually had Lyme disease. Rylan's resilience is what keeps me strong. He didn't deserve it. No child deserves it. 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

0: Greg and Trey, Morning Show Q97.1. Good morning. Welcome to a brand new day. Excited you decided to join us and give us your ear for an opportunity to entertain you. Of course, 6 to 7. I look at it 1 hour at a time now. I don't jump too far ahead, even though the show is going to go on till 10 o'clock and plenty of entertainment shall be provided throughout the day. But very much looking forward to giving you the Greg and Dre thought of the day, because I think this one's interesting. Very interesting to me. And that is the future. So when I was a kid, I would envision the future. And, you know, I'm a little older now. So I was a kid, when I was little, the cell phone wasn't around, Producer Karina.
1: That's
0: how old I am, okay? But I envisioned a phone that would be with you as a kid.
1: Really?
0: Oh, yeah. And that came to pass, I mean, at a relatively young age. So the phone you walk around with happened a long time ago. The other thing I really envisioned, though, was a flying car.
1: It's possible.
0: Yeah, you get up in the air and a car flies.
1: That'd be pretty cool. I would like to see that.
0: Guess what? We're not even close to that one.
1: No.
0: We're not even close.
1: Not there yet.
0: I've tried to report a couple times on, like, they're working on a flying car, but, you know, nothing has ever come close.
1: One day.
0: That's still maybe part of the future.
1: I'm sure.
0: Anybody, you know, really young that's out there. The other thing I thought would be food would be way more attainable. It would almost be like materialized. Like some way you could just like hit an order and like it instantly is ready.
1: Just like that.
0: We're not there. You wait for them to cook it, right? So nothing's really changed there. But those were three things that I thought would be in the future. And I only got one out of three for my childhood.
1: That's still a good win.
0: You think so? 33%? I don't know. That's still an F in any course I know.
1: I think it's still good.
0: At least maybe the 2/3 would have got me like a D in a class. Anyway, that was my vision of the future back in the day. And now, you know, the question is for that younger generation listening right now, what's your vision for the future? What do you see as something that's going to be dreamed up and ahead? You know, what is it? You know, it's a question I can't really answer because now I don't dwell on the future too much. I've decided to kind of stay in the moment and stay in the present. And, you know, I don't look at the future. I look at things like what I already have and how I can maximize that. And, you know, maybe financially, what are my 1, 5, 10-year goals? Those are kind of things I look at. I don't look at the bigger picture too much. But I wonder what the younger generation looks at now. You, if you're listening, are you a teenager? The future, what do you see? Or do you also see the flying car? The materializing food?
1: Maybe robots.
0: Or what else is it? There you go, the robot in the home.
1: AI.
0: Yeah, that's a good one. There it is, the robot in the home. Yeah, perhaps. I'm sure that's already looking like that's going to happen. Maybe it'll be in everybody's home one day.
1: Maybe.
0: I don't know. Just my thought on the future. What is your vision, younger generation, as I was thinking about these things long ago? Just my thought today. All right, time for everything you need to know this morning, and we'll start with, could Britney Spears be a grandma?
1: Oh,
0: yeah, she's teasing that. She's teasing that on a Instagram post. It showed a picture of a onesie and knit baby bloomers. She wrote, if you're lucky, I have someone unbelievably beautiful I want to introduce to you, hopefully this year. In the post, she also shared a photo of her holding one of her sons and another photo of her son and a young woman. Teasing possibly the grandmahood soon.
1: Might be happening for her.
0: Yeah.
1: Now, will they let her around the child?
0: Well, remember, we reported, I don't know, in the last 3 months or something like that, that, you know, at least one of her kids was over there meeting with, you know, her and obviously had reconciled. Dre had thrown out, well, the money ran out with KFED. So you got to run to mom now where she's still got money.
1: She's still got some money for you.
0: I hope that wasn't the motivation.
1: I hope.
0: Hopefully your motivation in life is to build your own future and not rely on others. But, you know, that was reported. So I don't know. Maybe that's the one that now is going to have a baby coming. Now, here's my question for you, Karina. Britney Spears is 44 years old.
1: 44?
0: Is that young for a grandma?
1: I think that's still young.
0: That's a young grandma at 44. Okay.
1: I want to say maybe 60 and up.
0: So you think 60 at grandma?
1: Yes.
0: Okay.
1: That's but 44, that's still good.
0: So
1: still,
0: for you, you don't want to be a grandma till 60.
1: No, yeah, I can wait till 60, maybe even 70.
0: Oh, wow. Okay, no rush.
1: No rush for that.
0: No rush.
1: Take
0: from
1: your time.
0: Karina in her 60s. Yeah, so 44 does seem like a young grandma for me as well. So
1: that's
0: we'll
1: good
0: have
1: age.
0: To wait and see. Yeah, we'll have to wait and see. I guess because her kids, gosh, the younger one might only be like 19, 20. I'll have to look that up. Right
1: yeah.
0: Now. I'll take a look at that. But she was early 20s, and he's early 20s. Mm-hmm. Yeah, 44 adds up. I'm with you, though. I'm with you. Nothing before 60.
1: Right?
0: No. Nothing. Don't.
1: No grandkids yet.
0: No.
1: Don't want that. Don't even think about it, Greg.
0: Can't do it. All right, well, LeBron James, many fans wondering, where will he play next season, if at all? He was just on a podcast where the question was asked, and he said that he will be playing. Well, he didn't say where he'd be playing.
1: No news breaking
0: there. The saga continues for LeBron. Of course, most teams have already filled out their roster by now. You know, the draft has come and gone. The free agency period has come and gone. So I think he's going to have to want to play just for the love of the game on a smaller contract. If that's what he wants to do. Of course, he also could retire as well.
1: I can see that happening.
0: You think he might retire?
1: Yeah.
0: It might be time.
1: Let the newer generation come
0: time
1: in.
0: Time to turn the page.
1: Right.
0: Okay, well, we'll have to wait and see that decision. He's not announcing that yet. But here, something that will go down this weekend is the final of the World Cup. So get ready for it on noon.
1: Coming
0: on
1: to an
0: Sunday,
1: end, Greg.
0: Sack.
1: You were so excited for it. You were so happy when
0: remember
1: it first
0: that?
1: Started.
0: Oh.
1: That was like not that long ago.
0: Yeah, like a month ago. And the anticipation of the World Cup had been bubbling and bubbling inside of me for months. So it is sad. It's kind of a sad moment.
1: But finally, we're going to get our winners this weekend.
0: We will. So will Argentina repeat as champs or will Spain, the European champions, win? And I can't say my prediction on the air. Just in case my wife's listening, because she already told me who I'm pulling for.
1: Oh, that's right.
0: And if I predict somebody else, I could be in trouble at home because, my wife tells me what to do. I do it.
1: Of course.
0: Everybody's
1: always
0: happy.
1: Yes.
0: So maybe can I rely on your prediction? Who's going to win?
1: Yeah, I'll say. Even though I don't got much knowledge like you.
0: Okay.
1: But I'll say
0: here we go.
1: Who
0: the
1: I'm
0: big
1: rooting
0: prediction.
1: For.
0: Yes. Well, who's going to win?
1: Yes.
0: Which one? Argentina or Spain?
1: We'll wait. We shall see about that.
0: In the show, we'll get a prediction from Karina. And, of course, I talked about it yesterday, the third-place game.
1: They got to have a game, too.
0: England, France, 2 o'clock tomorrow. All right, that is everything you need to know this morning. Come.
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1: Greg and Dre, Morning Show, Q97.1. It is time for your question of the day. Gonna feed you. Gonna feed you some Deli D again. We're gonna put it right in your tummy. If you can answer two questions I got for you right in front of me. But I only dish out the first question. And then it's up to you to come in secretly and answer my second question, if you can fight through the phone lines. So I like to do birthday celebrations sometimes. And of course, usually it's whose birthday it is today. However, with today being Friday, I did not want to leave out a birthday shout out for somebody celebrating their birthday tomorrow, because I feel it's a big one. It's a big one. And what I want to say is happy birthday tomorrow going out to the man known as Dom. And I want you to tell me who Dom is. Dom's birthday tomorrow. So why don't you jump on the phone lines and see who's Dom? And why does he deserve a shout out today, even though his birthday is tomorrow? Why don't you give it a go? Who's Dom? 266-9797. Does that name ring a bell for you? I guess we'll find out. And then I got one more question after that that you'll need to answer. So two questions. We're going to feed you and put something right in your belly. And I want to do that today. So happy birthday to Dom. It's tomorrow. Do you know who that is? Who am I referring to? I guess.
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12: Yeah.

0: Greg and Dre, morning show. What's up, everybody? It is time for the question of the day. Looking to get you hooked up and feed your belly today over at Deli D. Let's find out, who do I got on the line? What is your name?
1: Brett from Visalia.
0: Doing a birthday shout out. Now, I'm jumping ahead a day because this individual actually has their birthday tomorrow, but I wanted to recognize them. In one regard, they are known as Dom, but who are they also known as?
1: Vin Diesel.
0: Yes, sir. Of course, that is Dom from Fast and Furious. Do you like those movies?
1: Yeah, I've seen a few of them.
0: There's been a lot. What are they up to? About 9 now, I think. But Dom, one of the main characters. Yeah.
1: Yeah, I like the more of the first ones, the OGs.
0: And I gave a little clue because I did just play a little promo for Fast and Furious, the brand new ride at Universal Studios. And we'll be giving away those tickets in the 8 o'clock hour today. But you're not done, Brett. I got one more question for you. And which of these is not a character played by Vin Diesel? Is it A, Groot? Is it B, Riddick? Is it C, Xander Cage? Or is it D, Sucka This?
1: I'm going to have to go with D.
0: Sucka This? Is that a character you would like to play, Brett?
1: No, definitely not.
0: What if the money was right? Come on.
1: Yeah, depending on the money.
0: I'm not sure exactly what type of movie that would be. Kind of scary to think about. Oops. You are a winner, though. Nothing wrong with that. You will not play the character Sucka This. You will just go to Deli D, my man.
1: Nice.
0: Got a $40 gift card for you to feed your belly. So congratulations, Brett in Visalia.
1: Thank you.
0: Maybe there's some roles there's not enough money to pay you for. Coming up next, though. Oh, no, they didn't. We got some wild stories to get you into a weekend today. Stick around for that. It's the Greg and Dre Morning Show, 2971.

0: Greg and Dre Morning Show, Q97.1. It is time for everything you...
1: Uh-oh. That didn't sound good.
0: Oh, no, they didn't. Sorry. Getting ahead of myself. I apologize. How about this guy, though? A wanted man took LAPD down to Southern California on a foot chase before diving into the Pacific Ocean and trying to swim his way out of the arrest.
1: What?
0: That's not the way to do it, my man. Oh, that's not the way to do it. Yeah, the L.A. County lifeguards then caught up with the man and helped the L.A. County sheriffs make the arrest. Yeah, the man was stopped near the Pacific Coast Highway, decided to run for it, and just ran right into the Pacific Ocean.
1: Really?
0: They say the man was in the water for more than an hour.
1: Wow.
0: He was out there treading water like doggy paddling.
1: What?
0: For an hour.
1: Yeah, you weren't going to get anywhere far.
0: No, that wasn't going to be the
1: not
0: getaway.
1: Not in the water.
0: And now, I mean, how long can you tread water? If they hadn't got you out of there... You probably drowned out there.
1: Right.
0: I'm not trying to go to a more dangerous place.
1: No.
0: Like,
1: let's
0: I'll take
1: not do
0: the
1: that.
0: Arrest. I'm not trying to go to jail, but I think I would take that over being out in the middle of the Pacific Ocean.
1: Then drowning.
0: That life expectancy, you know, that doesn't seem like more than 2 hours.
1: That don't sound...
0: No, that doesn't sound like
1: he
0: a
1: didn't really
0: plan.
1: Think it through.
0: Yeah. Well, yeah,
1: he was
0: not
1: just trying
0: a great
1: to get
0: idea.
1: Away.
0: I mean, if you got to go into a swimming pool or something like that, I understand. But the Pacific Ocean, not the way to do it.
1: Yeah, no. That's not the best option for you.
0: No. You've got to be lucky they came and got you out of there. That is for sure. Here's another one. Man caught with, quote, Wizinator.
1: Wizinator.
0: In the back seat of a patrol car. Yeah, so a man apparently showed up at a court-ordered drug test. But when he pulled in the test to give his urine sample, that's when they discovered the Wizinator, ladies and gentlemen.
1: Wizinator.
0: The Wizinator.
1: That sounds fancy.
0: No. You know what? It's not that fancy.
1: The word sounds fancy,
0: Well, I can
1: but
0: describe
1: it's
0: it.
1: Not.
0: A fake bladder on a fake urine wired to a heating pad. And a sex toy made it to look convincing.
1: Yeah, that is not fancy.
0: The fake bladder hooked up to a heater with the sex toy. That doesn't sound too fancy to me.
1: What is he doing?
0: Well,
1: that sounds uncomfortable.
0: Well, look, if you're going to fail the drug test, you're resorting to any method necessary.
1: Anything.
0: I'm desperate times call for desperate actions, right?
1: They will do it all. All the crazy stuff.
0: He had attached that, but he's busted with the Wizinator. Ugh.
1: They got you, man.
0: Yeah,
1: what are you doing?
0: Well, you know, he's trying to live that life and trying to get away with it. Did he get away with it once?
1: Maybe
0: he did. Maybe that's why he's trying the Wizinator, and maybe it was a second, third, fourth time. Who knows?
1: He thought he was going to get away this time. He's trying to be slick about it. They got you, man.
0: Yes, but yeah. And I'm glad he took it out and put it in the squad car. I would hate to be the police officer that have to reach down there and grab it.
1: Oh, no, that poor officer.
0: And who noticed the Wizinator? Who's the first one that noticed that?
1: The person that had to see it.
0: Yeah, somebody was able to identify a Wizinator.
1: They had to see you.
0: I guess.
1: What was going on down there?
0: Well, I don't want to be the one that's looking.
1: You don't want to look?
0: I don't want to be the one. Someone's got to look.
1: You wouldn't, like, grab it from him?
0: No. Luckily, he grabbed it out himself.
1: Oh, that's
0: but
1: good.
0: I think someone's got to watch to make sure now there's all these apparatuses floating around out there.
1: Whoa.
0: So, yeah, I don't know. I just don't know. That's a rough gig if you're the Wizinator person.
1: Oh, Wizinator.
0: I don't know about that. Speaking of not swimming in certain places, I would put the Pacific Ocean, way out in the Pacific Ocean, a dog paddling for an hour. But another place I would put down as I don't want to swim is in a river in Orlando, Florida.
1: Mm-mm.
0: I've been there to Disney World, and you know what completely surrounds Disney World?
1: Lakes?
0: Swamps.
1: Ooh.
0: Yeah, there's like it's tropical, and there's like swamps everywhere.
1: No.
0: Do you know what resides in swamps, Producer Karina? A little trivia.
1: Alligators?
0: Yes, you get the love bill.
1: Yeah,
0: gator.
1: I got it.
0: Thus, I do not recommend swimming in the Pacific Ocean like our last gentleman, nor this woman who decided to swim in the river running through Orlando, Florida.
1: Oh, man.
0: As she was doing that, she was bitten by something, a big chunk, and had to be rushed to the hospital. That's not a good start.
1: That is not good.
0: After evaluating the wound, they decided, well, we need to bring in the animal trappers, the gator trappers. And that's when they found two. And guess what they found on a 13-foot gator?
1: Oh, my God. Her, like a piece of her?
0: Her DNA. Her DNA on a 13-foot gator.
1: That's huge.
0: That's why I wouldn't swim near Orlando, Florida.
1: No, don't be doing that.
0: I'm not going in that water right
1: don't
0: there.
1: Don't even stand next to it.
0: 13 feet. A basketball hoop is 10 feet off the ground.
1: Oh,
0: let me put this in perspective. That's another 3 feet above the rim. And can you jump up and touch the rim on a basketball court?
1: Oh, no.
0: Not
1: I'm
0: even
1: too
0: close.
1: Tiny.
0: Not
1: no.
0: even close, right? So this is 13 feet. Crazy.
1: What? Yeah. And I'm surprised she made it out alive.
0: How tall are you?
1: I'm like 5'4", 5'3".
0: 5'3". This is almost 3 times your height.
1: Oh, my.
0: The gator.
1: Yeah, that alligator would have got me.
0: Man, that's, yeah, well. Yeah. I don't.
1: She's lucky. She's a survivor.
0: Well, whoa.
1: Whoa there.
0: Whoa, slow down.
1: Wait a minute.
0: Slow down.
1: Oh, Greg,
0: slow
1: more
0: down.
1: Bad
0: don't,
1: news?
0: No, don't. I have no more to say about this story. I'm just slowing you down just
1: all
0: a little
1: right.
0: bit. Yeah, a couple pieces of advice. I already knew, but for everybody else listening, we'll just throw that out there. That is Oh No They Didn't for this morning. Coming up, everything you need to know, including who's going to be a grandma.
1: Oh, good news.
0: Allegedly. Who's...
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0: Going to be a grandma, allegedly. 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
2: 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Miami. That's for all my scammers and my kid money.

0: Greg and Dre, morning show, Q97.1. Good morning. So who might be a grandma?
1: Who is that?
0: That is Britney Spears.
1: Britney.
0: Now, I say I might because we don't have confirmation, but she took to Instagram and shared a picture of a onesie and knit baby bloomers. So, yeah, that looks like something that might be a child.
1: Might be something
0: She went on to say, if you're lucky, I have someone unbelievably beautiful I want to introduce to you, hopefully this year. Yeah, in the post, she also shared a photo of her holding one of her sons and another photo of her son with a young woman. Yeah. People are inferring that she is hinting at the fact that she will become a grandma soon. And it kind of sounds like that, doesn't it?
1: It sure does. If I were to see that, I would think, okay, she's going to be a grandma.
0: You're assuming the same thing that everybody else is. Now, 44 years old is how old Britney Spears is. Would you say, is that a young grandma?
1: I would say young grandma.
0: I would agree with you. She's 44 years old. Now, how could she be a grandma at 44? I looked it up, and her kids are young. They're still. One is 19, one is 20.
1: Oh, really?
0: So if she gives birth in her early 20s, and then you have a child give birth around 20... Yeah, that makes you a 44-year-old grandma.
1: I'm that age, yeah.
0: Yeah, are you looking forward to being a 44-year-old grandma?
1: Oh, Greg, what are you talking about? No. There's no rush for that.
0: What do you see as the age a grandma should be? Where are you at with that?
1: Maybe 60 and up, 65.
0: 60, what, 65?
1: Yeah.
0: Okay, so for you, you don't want to be a grandma too?
1: Oh, no, not anytime soon.
0: You know what, that's a good age. I'm with you on that.
1: Right.
0: I'm going to go over 60. Before I want to hear anything about a grandkid.
1: You know grandkids yet? You don't want to be grandpa? G-paw?
0: As a matter of fact, I mean, look, every baby is a blessing, right?
1: It is.
0: Every baby's a blessing.
1: Beautiful.
0: But, you know, if you told me before I was 60, I'm going to be a grandpa, mixed emotions.
1: Don't know what Greg would be thinking about.
0: Yeah, mixed emotions right there. Okay, we got a blessing coming, but I got a lot of questions.
1: Yes, you do.
0: I got a lot of questions. Like, who's going to be taking care of this baby?
1: Oh, wait a minute, not Greg.
0: You bringing this baby back in the house?
1: No.
0: Man, I put my time in.
1: You're
0: I don't
1: done
0: need
1: with that.
0: No more crying babies in the middle of the night.
1: Yeah, don't be waking up to that.
0: I'm with 60, Karina.
1: Yeah,
0: I put that
1: at
0: an age. 44 does seem young, but yeah, I mean, remember, Britney Spears was estranged from her kids for many years, and they didn't have pleasant things to say about her.
1: Oh, no.
0: But then they became adults, 18, and remember, we started seeing photos of them with her. And you started thinking, well, they're reconciling. Dre made the point, I hope it isn't financial.
1: I hope not.
0: Because, you know, they were living with KFED, and well, that child support ran out, which means that money train ran out.
1: No more money for you.
0: And then did that mean they just went right over the mom to continue to, you know, get that money?
1: They still need that help from mom.
0: I hope not, because at some point, you know, it's time for you to get out there and support yourself, right?
1: Exactly. When you grow up, you gotta put in the work.
0: Yeah, you got exactly.
1: Make your own money and
0: spend
1: that.
0: Exactly. So we'll see. Did one of these of her child is going to make her a grandma at the age of 44. Mm. Karina doesn't want anything to do with that. She's thinking 64, people.
1: Yeah, I can wait.
0: Is that?
1: I can definitely
0: no
1: wait.
0: No rush.
1: Exactly.
0: No rush. All right. Well, LeBron James, everyone's been wondering where he will end up in the NBA next season. Questions abound. And again, here, did he announce it yesterday? He was sitting on a podcast. The question was asked, and he did not tell anyone what he was doing. Now, I got to say, the draft's done. The big free agency period's over. So I think at this point, he's looking at just a small contract. Does LeBron James want to play for just a small contract? Or does he just retire? Is that in the cards?
1: Just retire?
0: Is it time for that?
1: Yeah.
0: The next generation?
1: Let the new, younger, young blood just come in and do what they got to do.
0: Okay. That's where you're at with it. I don't know. We'll see. Maybe he's going to chase one more title and be willing to humble himself a little bit and play for less money.
1: Yeah.
0: I guess we'll see. No answer yet
1: from
0: LeBron
1: out.
0: James. We shall find out. One answer we will get on Sunday is who will be the champion of the world in soccer. The World Cup final is set for Sunday. We already know Argentina and Spain are the two teams. Are you set to make your prediction, Karina?
1: I sure am.
0: Go ahead. Can you do it?
1: I'm going to do it this time.
0: Here we go. And it will be.
1: And
0: your World Cup champions.
1: Champs will be Spain.
0: Okay.
1: The Spaniards.
0: Is that what it's going to be? Is that what you guys are thinking out there?
1: That's what it's got to be.
0: Karina's throwing it down. I can't make a prediction on this because my wife has already informed me I'm pulling for Argentina.
1: Yeah, stick with that, Greg.
0: So, I mean, I'm going to stick with that.
1: You got to stick with that.
0: Yeah, so all I can say is that's who I'm pulling for. My wife has informed me, and my wife tells me what to do. I do it. Everybody's happy.
1: There you go.
0: That's a beautiful thing
1: in this
0: world.
1: Happy life.
0: And as I mentioned before, don't forget the third place game, which seems crazy. But there is one. The third place game.
1: They deserve one too.
0: Who knows?
1: They need recognition.
0: Maybe NFL needs to adopt the third place game. Or maybe not. England, France, you're two losers in the semifinal.
1: Two losers.
0: That doesn't even sound right.
1: Aww,
0: you're two
1: man.
0: Losers.
1: That's so sad.
0: Squaring off in the third place game, 2 o'clock tomorrow. So get ready to enjoy that. All right, that is everything you need to know this morning. Coming up, we will lean on the listeners. We'll be seeking advice from someone. And hopefully
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12: This is the sound of Claire cooking dinner at home. And that's the sound of a fraud alert from Wells Fargo flagging a charge for a pricey restaurant in Paris. Considering Claire isn't in Paris right now, that seemed odd to the bank and to Claire. Two taps later, Claire says nope to the charge and Wells Fargo is on the case. However you make money work, well...
1: And still seeing issues on Southbound 41 onto Cottonwood Creek. Drive safe. I'm Karina, and that's your traffic.
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0: Q97.1, Lean on the Listeners. It's that time again. Advice needed. Hopefully you will be able to call in on the phone lines today, offer up your expertise, your insight, your life experience. You can always call anonymously. And I said yesterday, I love anonymous phone calls. I do. And I don't know if I've ever voiced that opinion on the radio, but I think you guys can keep it real when you do call anonymously. You might be more willing to share your life experience, which is something that really comes in handy for certain people that have written into the show that have these questions. So I've got a situation sitting in front of me, and I am going to need a lot of help to solve this problem today. I can guarantee you that. It says, Lean on the Listeners, Greg and Dre, I've been listening to Lean on the Listeners since my mom and dad were driving me to school as a kid. I'm older now, and I'm looking for love. A hot guy hit me with a DM on Insta. We started chatting, flirting, and he's invited me over. I'm thinking about this will be kind of risky and adventurous, which will be exciting. I then talked to my friends about him, and they said he was a bad boy. I want to know if there's a way to tame a bad boy. I know a lot of women have. This is why I'm going to need a lot of help from ladies out there. I don't see myself as a bad boy. As a matter of fact, the last thing I want to be is a bad boy. I've always wanted to be the guy you could, you know, take home to mom and dad. And actually, I'm asking, can I meet mom and dad? I'm instigating that. You're not forcing me to go over there. And I want to be the guy that can reassure mom and dad that I have only good intentions for their daughter. I will be treating her right with respect, and I will be dating so we can see if we have a future, not for any other reason that might be dangerous or risky, I guess were the words that you used. So that's my vision for myself. I don't think that's how you would describe a bad boy in any way. I hope I've never been described as a bad boy, although I'd have to ask my wife or something like that to say, hey, was I the bad boy you needed to tame? Did I fit that definition? I don't think I am. So as far as taming a bad boy, I wouldn't know how to go about doing that because I feel like I'm like a kitten already. I'm just like a kitten. You can, like, turn me into whatever you want me to be. So a kitten, if you want to train it to sit on your lap and get petted, you could do that. If you want to, like, put it outside and run around and, like, hunt mice, well, I guess you could do that too. So that's what I feel I am. I will, I can be and try and be the things that you want me to be. But this will be for the ladies out there, and this is why I say you call anonymously. I hear a lot for you, the person that wrote in. I've also heard that a lot. I've heard those stories. I'm out and about meeting a lot of different people. They're talking to me about their life experiences, and I'm sharing my life experiences with them. And a lot of people, a lot of women, have said, well, they had a bad boy, but in some way they tamed him. They calmed him down, and that's the man they love and are with today. So I don't know what they did. I've never really explored it that much. I thought maybe that's too personal of a question to be asking them. But they have shared with me that they had the bad boy, and then they got him to change. How do you do that? I don't know. The only suggestion I could make, which seems obvious to me, is do not date a bad boy. I would say, I don't know if I should even say it, because I'm not trying to have any kind of ego or anything like that. Not at all, but I would just say maybe look for a guy like me that's trying to do the things I describe. Now, people listening right now would be like, Greg, that's lame. And maybe I am lame. But if there is a bad boy to be tamed, I know ladies have tried what worked, but I'm also going to warn you, we may get phone calls where it did not work. Their method of training the bad boy and taming him was a crash and burn. So I think you might need to hear those phone calls too. I don't think every call should just be the techniques on taming, although we definitely need those. So either way, ladies, you need to call. If I was a bad boy, then I would be able to give some more advice, and I just don't see myself that way. So 266-9797 is the number. This is what she's thinking about doing, and man, there's a special place in my heart. She's been listening since she was a kid, driving to school with mom and dad, and that makes me feel good. That's years of listening to Greg and Dre, generationally. So I really want some help for her. So get on the phone lines and let's rock and roll right now. Taming the Bad Boy, were you able to do it? Did it crash and burn and blow up? Get on the phone lines and let's help this individual.
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0: Greg and Trey, Morning Show, Q97.1, Lean on the Listeners. We've had someone write in, and they're asking the question, how do you tame a bad boy? And I've offered no advice this morning. I don't envision myself as a bad boy, thus I can't walk in those shoes and give the proper techniques. But I'm sure there are some of you that have. You had a bad boy, and you got him to turn around. I don't know what that, how you did that, although I've had conversations with ladies that have. So what is the way you tame a bad boy? Or can we get a couple calls that say maybe there is no way to do that? I don't know. It's up to you guys, and let's see what the techniques are. So 266-9797, I specifically want to help this person. So I please pick up the phone. You can call anonymously. But they've been listening to the show for years, dating all the way back when they were driving to school as a kid with mom and dad. So that's the type of person I want extra help for. So maybe you'll be brave enough to call in. Although, come on, your boy Greg is very nice to you, so there should be no reason to be nervous. And as I said, I love anonymous phone calls. So if you've got some life experience with this, please pick up the phone and let's help this young lady out. What should she be doing? How should she tame the bad boy? Good morning, caller, anonymous. What do you say?
1: Good morning.
0: So glad you called. I offered very little insight, as you heard. So as a woman out there, have you attempted to tame the bad boy?
1: I'm sorry, what was that?
0: Have you attempted to tame a bad boy?
1: Yes.
0: How did that work out? What technique did you use?
1: It does not work out. The best thing to do is run and run as fast as you can, because you cannot tame a bad boy. Even if you are with the bad boy and you try to tame him and you end up getting pregnant or married or you get stuck with him, and he may change for a little bit, but that bad boy is still somewhere way deep down inside, and it will surface at one point.
0: It's lurking underneath in the shadows.
1: It's lurking.
0: So even if he attempts to be a good guy, that will not last very long.
1: The only thing that's going to change that man is Jesus.
0: Now, you said marriage. Have you gone that far with a bad boy?
1: No. I did have a child with the bad boy.
0: And that's led to some problems.
1: 36 years later, he's still living under mama's roof being a bad boy.
0: Wow. Wow. How about a friend or two that have tamed the bad boy? Have you got some friends you've talked to and they had a technique that went differently than yours?
1: I have. But, you know, I think they're bad boys and then there are wannabe bad boys.
0: Huh.
1: So depending on her age, is he really a bad boy or is he just out there? Is he just young and dumb?
0: Okay, that's the question on the table. I appreciate your phone call, Anonymous.
1: Run, girl, run.
0: You know, I think we need some guys to call in too and let us know. Look, you can be an anonymous bad boy and you can tell us what might tame you, or were you finally tamed? And what was the technique? I mean, what was it that made you change your ways? I guarantee, yes, you, driving in your car to work right now, would identify yourself at one time as being a bad boy. You know where you are. Don't be afraid to call in and let us know. What was it that changed you around? And was it specifically a woman, and what technique? Or was it just life experience? You grew out of it? Or was there some sort of event that took place that made you kind of snap out of it? Or are any of you guys out there still a bad boy? And what would it take to change you? 266-9797 would be the number for any of you guys to call in. Make it anonymous, because we've got a young mind here, a young lady, and she's got a decision to make whether or not she's going to date this guy that's known as a bad boy. Is there a way to do that? But it's still on the table for you, ladies. We can't let that be the only opinion today. No, we can't do that. I mean, is every experience with a bad boy bad? Or are there some experiences with a bad boy that end up being good? We need that side of it as well. So 266-9797 is the number for you to call in. And I don't want you to be shy, because anonymous phone calls are probably what we need today. And nobody is going to know who you are. But your boy Greg not identifying as being a bad boy, I'm not going to be mean to you if you're a bad boy. I'm not going to be upset with you, not at all. I'm going to be on a fact-finding mission with you today. I'm curious. I want some answers too, because I know there must be ways to do it, because I've met so many women that say they were with a bad boy, but, you know, again, happily married at this time, and things have gone all right. So, anonymous caller, I appreciate you you answering my call today for some help. We certainly need it for this young lady. So, welcome. What do you say? Anonymous, do we got you?
2: Yeah, they can be changed, but they have to want to be changed. Like, there's nothing that you can do to change them. But it does work. Like, I have a bad boy who's no longer a bad boy. But 20 years in the system and has been out for 15. So it works, but they have to want it more than you.
0: And was it his experience in the system that made him say, no, I can't do that again? That was all bad. It was like a lot.
2: Yeah,
0: no? Okay. Wasn't
2: no. I mean, he was still out running the streets and being crazy for a while. So
0: but
2: I think it's showing different. Like, typically most bad boys have had something in their life, whether it's their childhood or adulthood, that kind of led them that way. So, I mean, you just got to be true to yourself and keep it 100 and hope they see that there's something better than that life.
0: Okay, but there's a technique you just offered right there. Maybe instead of a on-the-surface conversation about what you guys are going to do together, maybe you could lure them into a deeper conversation about their past and their childhood and see if they'll open up to you. And in that way, when they go back and think about their childhood, they might realize, wait a minute, some of those things that happened to me are still lingering in my life. And maybe that would be the way to tame them. Maybe that's a possibility. That might be a technique. It's a conversation.
2: For sure. It's felt, though, because a lot of times these bad boys don't want to open up. Then, you know, just stay true. Like, keep having, like, a pure heart and good intentions and pray that that's the life that they want. And if not, like, you know that that's a bad boy, so be ready for the ride if that's what you're getting yourself into. And it's not, like, a fun ride all the time.
0: All right, I appreciate your phone call today. Now, I gotta say, there's like a scale, right? A spectrum of bad boys. And she said her man was incarcerated for many years. I put that on like the level 11 out of 10 of bad boy. Because I think there's a lot of bad boys, when I think about it, that are way down on the spectrum. They're like a level 6 bad boy. And what I think a bad boy is just trying to, they're trying to get some, for lack of a better term. They're trying to conquer as many women as they can. And that's, I think, more along the lines of like a middle-of-the-road bad boy, not someone as extreme that maybe was incarcerated. And that middle-of-the-road bad boy that was kind of just looking to get some, you're out there, and you're sitting in your car right now, and you're scared to call. That's what you are. But don't be. It's just your boy Greg on the radio. Don't be afraid. Okay, I don't identify as being a bad boy, but maybe I can learn something for you today. So I need you to call in right now. We got a young lady out there, and maybe you finally got tamed. Maybe you're not tamed yet. That would be a great call. Maybe you are not tamed yet, and you can tell her if there's a way or there isn't. So 266-9797 is that phone call that can be made. I don't know if we're going to get the answers or solutions today unless a guy calls in. Good morning, Greg and Dre Morning Show. Thank you for calling anonymously. What advice do you have?
3: Good morning.
0: Good morning.
3: Good morning, Greg.
0: Yes, thanks for calling.
3: I think it is definitely possible to change a bad boy. However, there is a difference between a bad boy and a bum. A bad boy is someone who has made poor decisions. A bum is someone who is not working, no type of drive. So there's a very clear difference. So me, for example, my husband, we're completely opposite. We're night and day. You know, like, he had like 3 DUIs. I am a college graduate, square bear, 100%.
0: Mm-hmm.
3: So he has never met a woman like me. Once he met me, he completely straightened out. Within that year, we, you know, got married, bought a house. We now have a son, you know. So it is completely possible to change a man, but he has to want to change. Now, you know, we go to church. You know, he still drinks, but he no longer drinks and drives. Again, he was younger when he did that, but night and day, he completely changed for me.
0: So there was some issues with the law involved that was leading him to be a bad boy. But you've made an interesting point here. So you were the first type of person he met that had a lot going on positive.
3: Oh, yeah, absolutely. Before me, he was dating girls with multiple baby daddies, no jobs, you know, kind of the the same, I guess, quality as he was at that time.
0: Yeah.
3: So, you know, when he encountered, you know, me and him met, he completely changed. And he even told me, like, you know, I never thought a girl like you would even look at a guy like me. And to be honest, I wouldn't have. But once, you know, I got to know him and I knew there was more to him than that. But the thing is, he had to put the work in.
0: Okay, you had boundaries that he wasn't going to be able to cross until he made some changes.
3: Yeah, absolutely. Now, like I said, completely different, you know, homeowner, we go to church, we still have fun, but there's limitations.
0: Yeah. All right, so you tamed him. You tamed a bad boy. And the way you did it was you had more of a pure heart, and he hadn't met a woman like you. And when he did, it turned him around. He realized, you know, I got more potential than the women I've been dating. I guess that's how he saw it.
3: Yeah, absolutely. So it's possible, but you both have to put in the work.
0: Okay. I appreciate your phone call. Thank you. So there you go. There's someone that tamed one. But she was college graduate. She had a lot going on. And when he realized, whoa, I can attract a woman like that, that turned him around. Or, and again, you guys are scared today. You guys are scared. Or are you a man that's a dog that you would just want to, all right, even more of a reason to try and take advantage of her? I can show that I can even get the college girl to fall for my trickery. Maybe that you look at the opposite way, like, ooh, if I grab that one, I'm proving that I can get any level of young lady out there. All right, 266-9797 is the phone number. Why don't you call in, bad boys, and let's talk about it. How are you tamed? It's the Greg and Dre Morning Show, Q97.1.

0: 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She's been DMing with a guy. I guess they're really hitting it off. A lot of flirting going on, and, you know, she's excited. She thinks maybe going out with him or going over to his place would be, like, risky and adventurous. And in her mind, she thinks maybe that's fun. But she did write in to say, hey, but how am I going to tame the bad boy? Like, what's next level? What's my next step after having some risky fun with this guy? So she's looking for techniques from women out there that have had the bad boy and tamed him. Now, I have mentioned there is a spectrum to the bad boy. I mean, we've with phone calls already, we've had, like, long-time incarcerated bad boy. We've had incarcerated just a small amount of trouble with the law. There's that spectrum I think most bad boys fall into, that they're just looking to get some from as many women as they can. And they'll use any means necessary. They'll lie to them. They'll, you know, kind of pretend to be one thing, but they're really just thinking about something else. You know what that is. So 266-9797 is the number. How do you tame the bad boy? Not being a bad boy myself, I don't know how to do this. All I can say is don't do it. But ladies, you can offer up some more tips. Good morning. Welcome to the Greg and Dre Morning Show. Thanks for calling today. Anonymous, you ready to go?
1: Yeah, I'm ready. Hi.
0: Good morning. So have you attempted to tame a bad boy?
1: Yeah, and now I'm a single mom.
0: Oh, man.
1: That didn't work out.
0: Oh, man.
1: However, I think everybody has the ability to change for the right person. But at the same time, why would you want to have that as a priority right away to change somebody to fit your standards or to fit your needs? And based off what the first date he wants you to come over, that should tell you enough that he's not ready, he's not there yet. And I just don't think it's a good idea to have that as a priority right away. Like, oh, I need to fix him. I could fix him. I could save him. Like, I just personally wouldn't do it because I've tried, crashed and burned. So I wouldn't recommend it.
0: Interesting what you said. So a way to identify a bad boy is a guy that the first date, I guess, is at his place.
1: Yeah.
0: Okay, and it didn't work out for you. You have a baby daddy. At the time, though, did you think it would be adventurous? Like, risky is adventurous. All right, we lost you. I'd need someone else. Because I'm wondering, though, is that what the allure is, ladies? Was you thought, like, risky equals, like, adventurous, which equals, like, ooh, like, excitement? Maybe that's, you know, what's in your mind at that time. Good morning, Greg and Dre Morning Show. I'm so glad you called today. Tips on taming the bad boy. Hey. Hey there.
2: Yeah, good morning. So, I mean, I'm going to add into almost everything. It's kind of unfortunate. I'm usually big on second chances, I guess, but I really like what the previous caller said. Why make that a priority? I went almost 9 years with what I thought was something I could fix. There was a lot of potential there. Obviously, drugs played a factor into it, so that's another thing to consider if there's any substance abuse addiction. That's a whole nother level of quote unquote bad boy. So with all that being said, if she's going to go into it, she needs to go into it with knowing it's all of a risk. Does she want to spend her time doing that? Is she going to be invested to go look past the addiction or work past it? Cause I think there's relapse that comes along with that. So it's all risk. I think it's possible for the right person. But they have to want to, and once you realize it's maybe a waste of your time, maybe step out of it. So there's a lot of factors to consider into it. Is it impossible? Probably not. Is it very difficult? Probably so.
0: Yeah, and this you're adding something else to the spectrum of bad boy, and that it would be substance abuse. So we've had incarceration. We've had trouble with the law. Now we have substance abuse. And, of course, we have the guy that just wants to be a player, I guess, further down the spectrum of bad boy. How far would you go with your bad boy? You wouldn't do substance abuse then. That's over. That's a wrap. You would never do that.
2: Well, I'll say this much. I went as far as, I'm glad it didn't go as far as marriage, but I had gotten the ring, mostly from asking for it for so long, but I went as far as helping him raise his kids. We got a home. He got a great job. Like I said, 9 years invested. Everything seems to be going great. And here we are, not together. So it's all a risk.
0: Yeah, is a guy that already has a kid a bad boy? Now, I wouldn't, you know, I think it depends on what type of dad he is, right? I think you investigate that. Is he willing to talk about his kids? That's, I think that's got to be put on the table. Is someone willing to talk about their kids? And I think some guys, I do. You know, I had kids and I went back in the dating world. I didn't know how I'd be viewed when I went back in the dating world as a dad. Would that be something people would accept? A lot of people wouldn't. There's a lot of people listening right now that would never have given me a chance when I was single because I already had children. I had two little girls. So, you know, was I considered a bad boy on the spectrum because just for having children? I don't know. I'd have to get a caller to do that. I appreciate you calling in today as we are really adding to a wide range of ways a guy could be a bad boy. And thank you so much for the phone call. I appreciate you.
2: Yeah, have a good day.
0: All right. So we need guy. Not one guy has called in. Really now? It's anonymous calls, guys. You can't be scared to call in and talk to me. Look how friendly and a nice guy your boy Greg is on the radio. But in order to complete this puzzle, we need a guy or two to call in and just own up. You can't just get to work today and pretend that you know that you couldn't call. You got Bluetooth. You can get on the phone lines right now. 266-9797. Without a guy calling in, though, this is going to be very difficult to sort our way all the way through about taming the bad boy or what made you a bad boy. Where on the spectrum were you? Hey, you're not there anymore. So you shouldn't be afraid to call. Karina's giving me the single. The thumbs up. All right, who do we got? What's up? Your thoughts.
3: Hey, good morning. It depends on what kind of bad boy you're talking about. Like, I used to, when I was young, I used to be going out to clubs and, you know, partying and stuff. And now that I'm older, it's all that went away. So
0: When you were going out to clubs, was it for the intention of just grabbing girls that you could hook up with? You were never going to take them serious?
3: Yes. It was mainly like party with them and hang out with them. And but nothing like crime. Not bad boy like a crime type of person.
0: No. I'm not saying you committed any kind of crime. Again, I said there's a spectrum. And I'm thinking she's looking for the bad boy that you were. You were going out with the sole purpose of, quote, getting some. You had no intention of taking them serious. And if you could, I don't know, be hooking up with three ladies at a time because they were under your spell, you would do it.
3: Yeah. I would go out with my friends, I would go out with my friends and we'll meet girls out there.
0: All right, well, I appreciate you calling in. What was it that turned you around, or do you still look to do that?
3: I fell in love with my wife, my current wife now. So
0: she had something special.
3: So falling in love.

0: had three kids, and our kids are pretty young, under 10. So now I live my life for my family, first and foremost. If somebody asks me, hey, how you doing today? I always say, we're doing well, even if I'm by myself. Why? Because I live as a family man. And so as far as that girl wanting to tame him, I think what you do is when you meet somebody, you truly try to learn their personality, what their strong spots are and what their weaknesses are. And you try to be encouraging and you try to use their strengths and help them use their strengths. Try to, you know, if they're good at this or that, you know, always try to be in that window. If they're not really good at that, don't send them that way, because if they're the type of person who gets down on their luck, well, you don't want to send them on roads that you know they're going to fail, because it's not going to do anything to their self-esteem. So trying to build them up, learning what their strengths are, learning what their weaknesses are, being encouraging, not pointing fingers. And you know, if the person is showing signs of changing, like you can tell, you can just tell when there's a person who's solid, then, you know, you keep going at it. If the person doesn't and he's selfish and he's arguing with you about it, like, and there's probably no hope, and you should probably just move on, because the dude ain't ready. And when he's ready, I guess some other woman will find him at that time, and then they'll be lucky together.
1: Man, this is a great phone call.
0: So that's... Yeah.
1: Hey, I appreciate it. Thank you. A lot of insight, a lot of clarity there from a guy that at different times was at different spectrums on the bad boy. And, notice what he said, though. For the most part, he had changed before he met his wife. But... if he hadn't changed, deeper conversation. I guess that's the moral of the story, is deeper conversation before you dive into, I don't know, any type of relationship with him, as it can't be surface level. It can't be the goal is to go over to his place or something like that. The goal would be to get into deeper conversations with somebody, and maybe that would be the way. But we'll send you to social media right now. Taming the Bad Boy, is it even possible? Would you try, or did you try? Or is it a crash and burn? I don't know. So get there. Q971 Radio, this is posted on Facebook, 9 o'clock hour. We're coming back with your comments that got the most like buttons. So we'll do that. Up next, everything you need to know, including someone.
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2: 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It's time for traffic.
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6: In Fresno, hazards on westbound 180 just east on the 99. Also, slowdowns in Visalia on eastbound 188 just east on Farmersville Boulevard. Plus, issues in Kalinga still on southbound 41 onto Cottonwood Creek. Drive safe. I'm Karina, and that's your traffic.
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0: Morning Show, Q97.1. It is time for Everything You Need to Know. And I teased it moments ago. I said, who is going to be a grandma? Well, the speculation is running wild that Britney Spears will be a grandma.
1: Britney Spears.
0: Now, she surfaced, put the rumor out there herself. So she went to her Instagram, shared a picture of a onesie and knit baby bloomers.
1: That's adorable.
0: And
1: that's
0: she
1: cute.
0: Wrote to her fans, if you're lucky, I have someone unbelievably beautiful I want to introduce to you, hopefully this year.
1: Oh, snap.
0: Yeah. Now, in the post, she also shared a photo of her holding one of her sons and another photo of her son and a young woman. Wow. Could be hinting again at he's having a child.
1: Throwing some hints at us.
0: Yeah,
1: there.
0: No, that sounds like grandma.
1: Exactly. If I were to see that, I would think, okay, she's going to be a grandma.
0: Yeah, no doubt.
1: Congrats now, to her.
0: She's 44. Is that a young grandma?
1: I want to say, yeah. 44, that's a good age for being grandma.
0: That's a good age? You want to be a 44-year-old grandma?
1: It's a good age for her, but not for me. Not for me, Greg.
0: So if you're 44 and you hear you're a grandma, you're not excited.
1: No.
0: That's not good news.
1: I don't want to hear that.
0: No.
1: I don't want to be... Yeah. Grandma Karina, that even sounds bad.
0: So you wouldn't take your social media to brag about being a grandma then at 44?
1: Not at 44.
0: That's under wraps.
1: Yeah, I mean, there's a lot of emotions there that I would be feeling for that.
0: But you got to deal with your own emotions before you're putting it out to everybody else.
1: Exactly.
0: Yeah, okay. So you wonder, are you a 44-year-old grandma? Because when you think of a grandma, what's the age you put on it?
1: I want to say 60-ish?
0: Okay, 60-ish.
1: Yeah.
0: Yeah. Britney Spears, 44. One of her boys, 19. The other one, 20. So they would be young fathers.
1: Wow.
0: Yeah.
1: They would be, yeah.
0: Young fathers at 19, 20. Like 19, that's like a teenage pregnancy. You know what I mean?
1: Exactly.
0: But that's what makes you a 44-year-old grandma, is if you're, you know, one of your sons is, you know, going to have a baby at a young age.
1: Yeah, she seems pretty happy about it. I mean, posting it on social media,
0: right, right.
1: Yeah, so she might be really happy about that.
0: Yeah, well, we'll see what happens, I guess, somewhere within the next, what, how long does it take to know you're pregnant? At least a month or what?
1: Around there, like a month.
0: Okay, so within...
1: 2 months if you want to be like, for sure, like,
0: for
1: it's
0: sure,
1: happening, because
0: sure.
1: I know there's some things that can happen.
0: Let's put it within the next 7 months, we should know. Now, she put it the end of the year, which is, well, I don't know, another 5 months away?
1: There you
0: something
1: go.
0: Something like that?
1: Yeah.
0: I guess we'll find out. Britney Spears.
1: We shall see.
0: Well, that maybe turn her life around. She's been struggling.
1: She has.
0: Is it take a grandkid to maybe turn things around for you?
1: Maybe.
0: Maybe. Maybe that's the thing. All right, well, LeBron James, should we say where he's going, finally?
1: Where is he going?
0: Don't have the answer to that, sorry. No, he
1: LeBron
0: sat down
1: James.
0: For an interview yesterday, asked the question, and he said, nah, he's not going to say anything. So who knows? I mean, at this point, the majority of the big contracts are already given out, so... I think he's going to have to just humble himself and take like a small money contract.
1: Is that the case for him?
0: I don't know. I think, does he want to chase another ring at one of the best teams? Or is he going to retire?
1: Just be done with it already, man.
0: Is that it?
1: You did a lot. You had...
0: Right?
1: Yeah, like you accomplished
0: great
1: so
0: career.
1: Much.
0: You know,
1: exactly.
0: Maybe the GOAT. Maybe the greatest of all time.
1: He's top. One of the tops.
0: So maybe it... I don't know. I guess we'll have to wait and see.
1: Exactly.
0: What the future of LeBron James is. We do not know at this time.
1: LeBron James!
0: We do know this, though. The World Cup final is here on Sunday. Argentina-Spain. Yeah, when you did that,
1: coming to an end for you, Greg.
0: Exactly.
1: I know you were so happy about it when we first started it.
0: So you look at a championship game, you're like, you know, like a Super Bowl, and you'd be excited about it. But I feel more the same way you just said. Like, I was so optimistic going in. So excited, and now like my summer of soccer officially ends this weekend.
1: Yeah, it's like done for you.
0: Yeah,
1: you were coming in with all your jerseys.
0: Well, look, I got a jersey.
1: You got Mexico on right now.
0: I got Mexico on today. So I've been wearing different jerseys every day.
1: I like
0: the World Cup.
1: Yeah,
0: and I decided to go out with a bang. I put my Mexico jersey.
1: Yeah, represent Mexico.
0: I did. So, yeah, but you know, hey, it's great to see who the champion is. But at the same time, as a huge soccer fan, I'm sad too.
1: Yeah, because you love, you have so much love for soccer.
0: Oh, I do.
1: You get nerded out.
0: I'm super geeked up.
1: Don't get him started with soccer.
0: Super geeked up over soccer.
1: He will not stop talking about soccer.
0: And, you know, 4 more years till the World Cup. But there's other things in between. In a couple years, we'll have a European Championship. We'll have
1: a Copa America.
0: So there's a couple other things to look forward to. Women's World Cup next year.
1: That is coming.
0: So there's a lot of things going on. All right, so Spain-Argentina prediction from Karina. Make it official. Who's going to win?
1: It's going to be Spain. Okay. Let's go.
0: Well, my wife has informed me I'm rooting for Argentina, so I can't say anything else. She might hear me, and then I'd be in trouble. Because my wife tells me what to do. I do it. Everybody's happy.
1: I won't tell her, Craig.
0: Well, I'm not going to. Argentina is the only word I'm saying right now.
1: That's it. Say that.
0: Don't forget the third place game. That don't even sound right.
1: What?
0: Yeah, we talked about that yesterday. Yeah, that'll be the losers. Whoa, already sounds bad.
1: Craig.
0: The losers from the semifinal, England and France.
1: Let's throw them a game too.
0: Don't even sound right. All right, that game is 2 o'clock tomorrow. That's everything you need to know this morning. Coming up, we got Universal Studios Hollywood tickets.
1: Whoa.
0: Ed Sheeran tickets.
1: And? Wait a minute.
0: Taco Truck Throwdown tickets.
1: Ooh, you said tacos.
0: You stopped right there at tacos?
1: Yeah, that's
0: Taco
1: making me hungry
0: Truck
1: now.
0: Throwdown is back. We made the big announcement yesterday. We're going to have some tickets.
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0: Greg and Trey, Morning Show Q97.1. What's up, everybody? Welcome to a fun Friday today.
1: Fun Friday!
0: Yeah, and you know what's fun? Making huge announcements about massive major events coming to Central California. Oh. Isn't that fun?
1: I like it.
0: That is really fun.
1: I'm ready for it.
0: Yeah, and guess what's back? The Taco Truck Throwdown!
1: Yeah!
0: Believe this, it's number 15.
1: Number 15?
0: What a tradition this has turned into. Over wow. at Chauncey Park. An amazing tradition that this has just grown and grown and grown.
1: Mm-hmm.
0: So we're really excited to be a part of this again this year. I've been out there and, you know, we've been a media sponsor the last couple years. It's been great. I'm so excited to be a part of this again. So looking forward to it.
1: Doing it again.
0: You should be too. Of course, all the best tacos are going to be out there. No doubt about it.
1: Yummy.
0: And of course, they always have some great entertainment out there too.
1: Oh yeah, they brought amazing acts in the past years.
0: Well, headlining this year, Too Short.
1: Too Short. Too Short. Let's go.
0: Too Short is going to headline the show. But that's not all. They're going to have that Latin flavor, too. Sonora Dinamita is going to be there.
1: I
0: swear.
1: I like it.
0: You like that. A Waka Flocka Flame.
1: Waka Flocka.
0: That throwback hip hop.
1: Oh, that's
0: and
1: major.
0: And also some old school. Malo.
1: Malo.
0: So they got something for everybody. From the hip hop, the throwback. You know, the old school and the Latin flavor.
1: A lot of genres right there.
0: It is.
1: Yeah, ready to dance,
0: I like
1: get some
0: that.
1: Tacos. Ooh, it's going to be good.
0: A little something for everybody.
1: Exactly.
0: That's good stuff. So, we just announced yesterday, but it was after the show. And now we get to give away some tickets on the show.
1: Today. Let's do it.
0: So, we got so much going on. We're going to give away these Taco Truck Throwdown tickets. But we're going to also give away Universal Studios Hollywood tickets and Ed Sheeran tickets. Whoa, did I say all three?
1: Yes, I did. That is a lot of prizes.
0: That's a lot. We're going to do all three. So how about we do anyone who gets one of the top 10 will get the first choice.
1: Yes.
0: The person that gets the number one answer gets the second choice.
1: Mm-hmm.
0: And the person that gets the number two answer gets the third choice on prizes today.
1: I like it.
0: You like that?
1: Yeah.
0: All right, Karina's
1: down. Everybody gets to get a
0: everybody.
1: Something.
0: So we got three winners, choices one through three, on what prize of the three you will get. Now, we're playing the Friday feud, and this is interesting because this was just handed to me, people.
1: This was just handed to me as far as
0: what we're doing. And remember, with the Friday feud, we put the top 10 answers on the board in any given category. And the category today is things Greg doesn't do.
1: You don't do none of this.
0: And here's the interesting thing. Normally there's two random people polled. Sometimes three random people polled.
1: Right.
0: There was only one random person polled. I will tell you, I am not the random person.
1: It's not Greg.
0: I wonder who the random person was.
1: I don't know.
0: You don't know? You didn't see anyone walking around the studio?
1: I don't know.
0: You just saw the list on a countertop and handed it to me?
1: I took a little peek of it, and that's it.
0: I wonder who's. Does that handwriting look familiar?
1: I don't know.
0: That handwriting?
1: That's hard to, you know.
0: You can't tell, huh? I'm too far away.
1: It's too small. It's a little scribbling.
0: You can't read it. You're across the studio.
1: Yeah. It's really tough to, like, know who that could
0: be. Whose handwriting it could have been? Oh, okay.
1: Yeah.
0: Wow.
1: Mysterious person.
0: Well, I've been handed it now. I'm just glancing at the list. Wow.
1: It's a long list.
0: Well, there's 10 of them.
1: Yeah.
0: There are interesting things on the list.
1: There could have been more. I'm not going
0: to lie. Oh, there
1: could have been way more.
0: This could have been like 20.
1: Yeah, it could have been like two, three pages.
0: All right, top 10 things Greg does not do. Wow. I'm looking at the list for the first time as I am not the random person. So this is interesting from someone else's perspective, whoever that random person is. Things I do not do. A list of 10. Well, you know, I gotta say, pretty good list. Wow, whoever this random person is, they must know a lot about me. Interesting. All right, so 266-9797. I would recommend trying to get through on the phone lines as quick as you can. Obviously, first choice. We'll go to any one of you, though. No rush on being... getting any one of the top 10 and grabbing the first choice today. But as far as the number one answer, which will get you second choice, or the number two answer, which will give you third choice, you better move. You better move and you better go and you better get on the phone lines right now. As a matter of fact, we're already kicking this thing off right now. Jason got active on the phone lines and gets the first crack at this. So welcome to the Greg and Dre Morning Show, Jason. Top 10.
2: Morning, fellas.
0: Yeah, top 10 things Greg doesn't do. What are you going to say?
2: Pee while standing up.
0: Oh, man. Yeah, that actually was number 4 on the list, but that could have been number 1.
2: What? How is that number 4?
0: That could have been number 1, my friend. Because I don't know. I don't want any man.
2: I demand a recount.
0: I don't want any man standing up to pee. Do you stand up to pee?
2: Oh, mandatory.
0: What do you mean mandatory? It should be mandatory to sit down to pee. I'm trying to change the world's etiquette here. I don't want men making a mess with inaccurate stuff in the middle of the night. Yeah, sit down, man. No, it's not working with you. All right, well, Jason, you have the number 4 answer, man. I do not stand up to pee. Excellent work by Jason. Appreciate your phone call today. Thank you. Let's go to Jasmine out of Fresno is up next. Jasmine, I'm the focal point here, and I'm not a random person, but top 10 things your boy Greg doesn't do. What are you going to say?
3: Greg.
0: Throw something out there. Before
3: I would say exercise, but only because I remember the other day he didn't want to run the marathon.
0: I don't exercise. No, that's not on the list. I do exercise. I try to exercise a lot. Yeah, no.
3: Sorry.
0: No, you try. You try. That definitely does not describe me. I exercise a lot. So let's go to... I would say something else right now, but it might be on the list. Huh. Let's go to Karina out of Corcoran, California. Good morning.
4: So I would say go to the strip club, because I've heard you many times say you won't.
0: That made the list at number 5. Yeah, I ain't going to the strip club. My boy Dre is always trying to get me to go. Because his wife won't let him go unless I go.
4: Now, I know. I heard the suggestion of that would be your guys' bet. But I don't know. Hopefully he don't win. We don't want to get in trouble with the wifey.
0: Of course not. Of course I wouldn't want to do that, get in trouble with the wife. No, I'm not going. Dre's been mad at me for a long time. He says that his wife thinks he'll be on his best behavior if he goes with me. And I can guarantee you, Dre will be on his best behavior anywhere he goes with me.
4: Oh, yes, I think so, too.
0: No, I'll slap his hand if I have to. He ain't touching nothing. I guarantee you that.
4: Right? You got to keep him in line, too.
0: Karina, you did good. You got the number 5 answer.
4: Thank you. Guys, have a good day.
0: Appreciate this phone call. Thank you very much. All right. Let's go to Eddie in Porterville. Good morning, Eddie.
5: Good morning, Eddie.
6: Hey, good morning.
0: Yeah, man. So top 10 things your boy Greg doesn't do. One random person was polled, not me.
6: Oh, man. That's a good one.
0: Yeah.
6: I'm going to say you never agree with Dre.
0: That did not make the list, although that does look similar to some things that might be on here, but, on occasion I will, but when he's in a certain mode, no way, I do not, do that. And that is on the list, but that's a more specific answer than I don't agree with him.
6: Okay.
0: And there can be times I agree with him, but he gets in certain mode and I'm trying to shut it all down, man, but I've got a technique to do that. Yeah, thank you, Eddie. Well, yeah, because Dre can get into a certain mode, and he starts talking reckless and inappropriate. I'll say that, inappropriate on the radio. And I don't want him talking inappropriate to any young ladies out there. All right, Johnny and Tulare, welcome to the Greg and Dre Morning Show. Yes, Johnny?
7: Yes.
0: Yeah, man. So, one of the top 10 things I don't do.
7: Have sex.
0: Oh, my goodness. That is the number 10 answer. That made the list.
7: Let's go.
0: Now, I will say, I am scared of sex. Why are you laughing? You should be, too.
7: It's kind of funny.
0: It's not. Johnny, you should be, too. All men should sit down to pee, and all men should be scared to have sex. Only 3 things can happen, and 2 of them are all bad. Allegedly. Man, quit laughing. You should be like, yes, Greg. I'm scared to have sex.
7: No, Greg, you're funny, Greg.
0: I'm not funny. I'm serious on the radio. Never mind, Johnny. I got work to do with you. Every man should be scared to have sex. Now, you shouldn't be scared to, you know, stand up to pee. I mean, I'm not saying you should be scared. We should just change the air of our ways. But every man should be scared to have sex. Each and every one of you. You know, things can go wrong. And I don't want things to go wrong in your life. So, I have great fear of sex. great fear. What if a woman wants me to do it? What am I going to do? What am I going to do? I might have to run in the opposite direction with my track shoes on because I do exercise. All right, Mitch out of Pixley. I welcome the phone call.
8: Hi.
0: To Hi, man.
8: You do not turn the AC down more than 80 degrees.
0: That came in as the number 7 answer. That is correct. You know what the temperature was when I fell asleep last night?
8: Oh, man, too hot for me, honestly.
0: What the temperature I fell asleep last night is, and I'm not lying, 86 degrees.
8: Oh, no, yeah, that's a bad night for me.
0: Could you fall asleep at 86 degrees?
8: No, I need to have it at least at 76.
0: Wow, no, and that some people might think that's high. No, then I do need to turn it on, though. As I'm falling asleep, it's 86, and it takes a while to cool down. But my wife gets in bed later, and she likes it cooler than me. So at that point, I will take it down to 80, because she can fall asleep at 80. But
8: so happy wife, happy life, huh?
0: Oh, yeah, I got to bring it down for her, but I've already fallen asleep by then. So I'm going to go... Look, you can never turn the AC on before 9 p.m. That's when they drop the rates on the power, Mitch. And I'm trying to save money wherever I can. Okay?
8: Does your AC even turn on at night when you have it that high?
0: I hope not. I don't want to hear that thing going. No, man. Oh, I've trained my body to fall asleep at 86. So I'm doing good. And I'm working with the other men out there. Let's save some money for our family, guys. You try it, Mitch.
8: Well, Let's give it a try and see if I can go to sleep at night.
0: Yeah, I want everyone listening to try and go to bed tonight with the temperature in her. Because I don't have it on all day. It just rises. So it went up to 86 yesterday, and I went to bed. So and successfully fell asleep. Thank you, Mitch. You did that,
8: Thank
0: man.
8: Thank you, Greg.
0: You did
8: you guys have a good
0: thing.
8: One.
0: I ain't turning on no AC. Things expensive. Let's go to Mary in Fresno. Good morning. Welcome to the Greg and Dre Morning Show. Mary?
9: Hello?
0: Yeah, I'm glad you called. So one random person created the top 10 things your boy Greg, me, doesn't do.
9: You don't drink alcohol.
0: Yes, I do not drink or smoke anything. That is actually the number 2 answer.
9: Woo-hoo.
0: And getting the number 2 answer actually gives you the third choice of prizes today. You are guaranteed to win either Taco Truck Throwdown tickets, Ed Sheeran concert tickets at Levi's Stadium, or Universal Studios Hollywood tickets. You will have the third choice, but you're guaranteed one of those three. That's right.
9: Woohoo! Yeah, awesome. Thank you so much.
0: I don't drink and haven't done that for a long time. I've never smoked anything. I've never smoked anything in my entire life. So, yeah, that's right. You must listen to the show. You know that. Now,
9: I sure do.
0: And I can't say I do drink. I do drink water. I got my water in the studio right now. So we could sit down and have a drink of water together, Mary. How's that sound?
9: No, that sounds boring.
0: That sounds boring. Okay. Well, some people describe me that way. Thank you, Mary. I appreciate this call today. All right.
9: Thank
0: so
9: you.
0: We are doing very well, actually. You guys are doing great. So 5 things are already knocked off the top 10 list of things I do not do. We just got the number 2 answer. I do not drink alcohol or smoke anything. The number 4 answer is gone. I do not stand up to pee. The number 5 answer, I do not go to strip clubs. The number 7 answer, I do not turn on my air conditioning, unless it's for my wife, to get it down to 80. But I fell asleep last night at 86. There's probably a lot of you listening that fell asleep at 86, right? I mean, couldn't I get someone to confirm that? Or was it a little lower than 86 when you fell asleep last night? I am curious about that. And the number 10 answer, not having sex. Well, the truth is I'm scared. And all men should be. Each and every man listening right now should be scared of having sex. I hope you are. But we got 5 more answers on the board. Big prizes up for grabs. The number...
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18: In Fresno, hazards on westbound 180 just east on the 99. Also, slowdowns in Visalia on eastbound 188 just east on Farmersville Boulevard. Plus, and that's your traffic.
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0: Greg and Dre, morning show, Q97.1. It is a fun Friday with the Friday Feud. The top 10 answers are on the board, and it's interesting today. This is the top 10 things I don't do. One random person polled, and I am not the random person. I'm trying to... The handwriting looks familiar, though. Yeah, I wonder who that might be. Yeah, I'm looking at you. Anyway, so if you can get one of them, you are in. Anyone who gets one of the top 10 will get the number one prize today. The number one answer will get you the number two choice of prizes. And the number two answer gets you the third choice. That's already gone. But what are those prizes you're choosing from? Taco Truck Throwdown, which is going to be here. Sooner than later, I'm very excited about. We just made the announcement yesterday. But get ready for this big event coming up in November. And some real big headliners going to be there, including Too Short, your main event. So let's get after it. Number two answer is gone. Don't drink or smoke anything. The number four answer, I do not stand up to pee. The number five answer, I do not go to strip clubs. The number seven answer, I do not turn on my air conditioning. And the number 10 answer is, I do not have sex, which is kind of inaccurate. It's just, I'm scared of sex, and every man should be. Every single one of you guys out there should be scared of sex. Only three things can happen, and two of them are no good. For the most part. All right, 266-9797. Let's keep these phone calls coming in. Top 10 things I do not do. Caller, what do you say?
1: Good morning. I'm going to say the top 10 things you don't do is dance.
0: No, I do. I do dance. I've created my own dance moves. If you would have said I don't dance backwards.
1: Oh.
0: Because I don't believe in backwards dancing. Do you dance backwards?
1: No, I don't dance backwards.
0: Good. I don't think anyone should be dancing backwards, backing anything up, rubbing anything against anybody. I don't think that's good. That's not best practices.
1: Wow. All right.
0: So avoid that at all costs. Thank you, Sophia from Porterville. Did not make the list, okay? But thanks for trying.
1: Yeah.
0: Mm-hmm. Thank you. Good morning. Greg and Dre Morning Show. What do you say?
2: Greg does not cheat on his wife.
0: That did not make the list. There is a number one answer that does have something to do with my wife. The number one answer. But I can't give you another shot at it, Christian from Selma, because you only get one chance when you call. But that's a hint. Number one answer involving my wife. Thank you for calling in. And I would think anyone's number one answer of things you don't do would involve your significant other, to be honest with you. I would think this would be everyone's number one answer. That's what I think. Let's keep the phone lines going, though. Five answers still on the board. And we're going to go to Enrique, a.k.a. Kike.
3: What's up, Greg?
0: Yeah, Kike. Welcome.
3: Hey, I must say, you do
0: not
3: anything your wife don't want you to do.
0: That's the number one answer. I never disobey my wife. Never.
3: That's right.
0: But I think every man would never disobey their wife or girlfriend, right? Yes. So are you married?
3: Yes, sir.
0: All right. Isn't the last thing on earth you want to do is to get your wife angry? Right?
3: Oh, yeah. Definitely.
0: This is my kind of guy right here. I think the last thing you want is an angry wife. So this is my theory. My wife tells me what to do. I do it. Everybody's happy. What do you think?
3: Oh, I definitely agree, 100%.
0: Look at this. I got a Team Greg member right here. That is good.
3: Oh,
0: That is the number one answer, Kike, which means you will have the second choice of our big prizes today. So that's great.
3: Oh, cool, man.
0: Thank you. Yeah, I appreciate it, too. I think every man out there, I would think, every single one of you, the last thing you want to do is get your wife angry. Because if you get your wife angry, it could lead to an argument. And the last thing you want to do is get in an argument with your wife. Because there's no winner. There's no winner in an argument with your wife. If she wins, she got angry to win. And you don't want that to happen. And then if you win, you're going to feel bad because you made your wife feel bad. And I never want to make my wife feel bad. So there you go. I do not disobey her. And that leads to no arguments, no angry wife. But, I don't know. I don't know if there's a guy out there that would disagree with that. Ladies, you'd have to call. I don't think we'll have a wife call in that says their man makes them mad. Because all men don't want to argue. That's for sure. Let's go to Veronica and Visalia. Good morning, Veronica.
4: Good morning.
0: Good morning. You sound serious.
4: You sound I'm at work.
0: Oh. Your man would never disobey you, right? He would never do that.
4: No.
0: Good.
4: No.
0: Yeah.
4: He usually lets me do what I want.
0: No. He does exactly what you say, though.
4: Well, yeah. Oh, yeah, that too, yeah.
0: Good. Yeah. All right. We're batting 1,000 right now. All right, but this is the top 10 things your boy Greg doesn't do.
4: I want to say eat meat.
0: Well, I'm going to give you this answer. The top 10 things Greg does not do. The number 6 answer is I don't eat things that I love. And Dre gets mad at me because he claims you can't love something if you don't eat it. But I disagree. Yeah, well, I love to stick weenies down my mouth. But, no, I do. Yeah, the hot dog is one of the best things out there. I love hot dogs.
4: I've heard.
0: Yeah, but my wife only lets me eat hot dogs twice a year, and I've already had them once. So I'm going to save my second hot dog until October. I've already decided that.
4: Oh, okay.
0: Yeah, but no, I can't eat tacos with street tacos. They might have manteca in there. My wife won't let me have any manteca, so that's out. Donuts. I love donuts, but I don't eat those. So, I don't eat things.
4: Healthy food.
0: Well, I eat a daily salad.
4: Salad.
0: Don't you eat a daily salad?
4: No, I don't.
0: No. Well, salad's a main course, Veronica. It's a main course. It's not an appetizer. Why are you laughing?
4: Yeah, I don't eat salad at all.
0: I got some work to do with you. But Veronica, you're in to win. Thank you.
4: Thank you.
0: Can't believe Veronica's laughing. I think most all of you eat a daily salad. Oh, and by the way, potato don't count. Macaroni don't count. Pasta don't count. A salad's green. All those other things are something else. I don't know what they are. Shouldn't have the word salad associated with potato or macaroni or pasta. It ain't even green. All right, let's keep the phone calls going. I don't want to get myself upset. Ben from Sanger, welcome to the show today. Good morning, Ben.
5: What's up, man? This is Ben. I don't know what's gone off the list, but I'm just going to throw this out there. Hopefully no one's picked it, but I'm going to say you don't go to male bachelor parties.
0: I'm gonna give you this one. I'm going to give you the number 3 answer. And the fact is, I just don't go out at night. I don't even go out at night. So, but I would think, is any bachelor party you've gone to been a nighttime event?
5: Yeah. So that would be at night.
0: Yeah, then I'm not doing it. No, I can't do it. And I certainly wouldn't do an out-of-town bachelor party, because that might involve staying up late.
5: That would be a stay-up-late thing, yes, sir.
0: Yes, and going out at night, which is a clue to one of the other things on the list, by the way. Hint, hint. But yeah, I'll give you that one. I don't go to bachelor parties. I don't even go out at night. Dre's always trying to get me to go out at night, but I'm a daytime fun person.
5: Just try it once. Yeah.
0: Okay. I did go out for our 25th anniversary party that we threw, and I did have a great time because I got to meet so many of you.
5: Yeah.
0: I got to meet so many listeners. If
5: you
0: I knew I was going to...
5: You might like it a little bit more.
0: Well, if I knew you listeners were going to be there at night, then that's what would get me to go. But Dre can't do that. I ain't going out with Dre. I'm going to have to keep him in line all night. I'm going to have to say, no, Dre. Put that down, Dre. Don't
5: put
0: do
5: that,
0: that Dre. Yeah, put that down. I'll slap his wrist. I'll slap Dre's wrist. All right, Ben, but if I knew you and the listeners would be there, that was what would get me to go. I'd want to hang out with you.
5: Oh, man, I like that.
0: Yeah, we could sip on some water together and stare each other in the eyes and have great conversation. Okay, Ben?
5: I love water.
0: Thank you. All right, who doesn't love water? It's a great drink. Let's see. We got Russ in Lemoore. Good morning, Russ.
6: Hey, good morning, man. How you doing?
0: I'm doing well. Man, you guys are good. We've got 8 of the top 10 things I don't do off the list. I teased one
6: earlier. Hope we didn't get this one already then, because I know there's one thing you don't do.
0: Yeah, man.
6: And it's you do not stand up when you pee.
0: Yeah, man, that was so good. That could have been number 1. It is number 4, but someone called in with that. That could have been number... It would never have been number 1, because number 1 is I do not disobey my wife.
6: Yeah, you definitely don't.
0: Oh,
6: I heard them get that answer, so I knew I couldn't get that one.
0: So that's always number 1. But I think I do not stand up to pee could have been number 2. It did not go that way.
6: It should have been.
0: I'm not the random person that made the list, my friend. This was handed to me moments ago, and I'm rocking with it by a random person. So I'm going with it. But thank you, Russ. Nice. I appreciate it. Thank you.

0: Angel and Fresno. We're running out of time. DJ Arab's going to get in the mix here. But Angel, what do you want to say? Angel, got a guess?
1: Yeah,
0: go ahead. Break it down.
1: Man, I know you just mentioned right now, you said something about six. I was, I don't know, I'd say probably off the list already. I was going to mention that you don't have unscheduled. Like, if it ain't on the calendar, you ain't
0: having it. Yeah, that would have been more accurate. I'm not the one that created the random person did, but I think they should have said, I do not have unscheduled sex. That would have been more accurate, because I do every... You schedule your sex, right, on a calendar?
1: Oh, well, man, no.
0: What?
1: When the time's right.
0: Yeah, but you schedule it, and then the time's right. You have something to look forward to. So if I say next Friday... 1 week from today, we're going to do it with my wife. I have something to look forward to for a week.
1: Hey, and then, you know, what if she needs it? What if she wants it the day before? Or are you going to come?
0: No, well, that's violating the... I might be scared. What if I can't perform? What if I got a headache, right? There's a lot of reasons. What, you just spring that on me. I'm nervous now.
1: Hey, you got to be prepared, bro.
0: Well,
1: you got to get ready to stay. You got to stay ready so you don't have to get ready.
0: Yeah, okay. I mean, for some things, yes. Thank you, Angel. Appreciate the call. We are out of time. DJ Herb's going to drop it in the mix. Number 8 answer, I don't stay up past my bedtime. My wife has a bedtime for me, and I go to bed when she tells me when to go to bed. And number 9, I don't let Dre be horny on the radio. Of course not. He's always trying to talk to you ladies about what you're wearing. I try and talk to the guys about what they're wearing. He gets all crazy on me. So why is he doing the same thing? I don't know. But we got 3 prizes to give away. And we will announce those next hour. DJ Herb, they're going to drop it in the mix. Our 25th anniversary mixes, we started those a couple weeks ago. And the year 2023, we are going to drop down in the mix next on the Greg and Dre Morning Show.
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MC.

0: Hey, how about that? Our 25th anniversary mixes. DJ Herb is the man with a plan. He threw all these down, 25 of them, man. All the way back to 2001.
1: God damn.
0: We're going to be running back every Friday on Fun Friday. And yeah, so that was 2023.
1: Carol
0: G was in there. You started like dancing a little bit in there.
1: That was my jam right there. That's my girl.

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0: Morning show, Q97.1. It is time for the Oh No They Didn't segment of the show right now. And this is two places not to swim.
1: Not the spot for it.
0: No. And I love to swim.
1: You do?
0: I do. I love
1: to swim.
0: You're
1: a swimmer.
0: But this is two places I'm not trying to swim.
1: Oh.
0: I like swimming in lakes and stuff like that and, you know, rivers and all that kind of stuff. But let me get to each of these two stories. One place I don't recommend is jumping in the Pacific Ocean and swimming out as far as you think you can.
1: Okay, I'm not going there. I don't even know
0: how
1: to swim.
0: That's not a good idea. What?
1: I don't know how to swim, Greg.
0: Wow, okay.
1: I'm terrified.
0: Well, I'll say this. My wife doesn't know how to swim.
1: Really?
0: But God bless her. She knows how adventurous I am. And in order to, you know, allow me to be adventurous, and she's my wife because I love to do things with her, even though she doesn't know how to swim, she's done some crazy things with me in the water.
1: Oh, wow.
0: Yeah. Like, she went out jet skiing with me, and, like, jet skiing with me is not like a relaxing thing.
1: Oh, no, it's
0: a wild
1: spontaneous
0: adventure. Well, it's a wild adventure.
1: It sure is.
0: You know, and I go hard. And so I actually, it's hard to do this. I flipped over a jet ski with her on it.
1: Oh, my goodness. Great.
0: Yeah. Well, I'm telling you.
1: You don't hurt her.
0: I go big or I don't do it at all.
1: You're a dangerous man.
0: Well, now imagine you're up at where it was Shaver Lake, and you're in the water in the middle of Shaver Lake, and you can't swim.
1: Yeah, I'm drowning.
0: No, but I was there, though.
1: I'm not going to make it.
0: I was there, and you would panic, though, probably.
1: Yeah, I'm freaking out.
0: All right. No, I was able to flip the thing over and get her back on the jet ski.
1: Really? Oh, my goodness.
0: But she still does crazy stuff with me.
1: She still does it?
0: Yes.
1: She wild,
0: yes,
1: too.
0: Yes. No, I took her whitewater rafting through whitewater, like the thick rapids. Where, you know, who knows what happens? You fall out the raft.
1: You do crazy things,
0: the
1: man.
0: The raft flies over. She did that with me, too, even though she did not know how to swim.
1: Greg, you are going to put her in a dangerous situation.
0: She still married me.
1: Yes.
0: She knew how crazy I was. And she is, God bless her, she's done such a good job of attempting to do some of the crazy things that I like to do. She's that good of a person.
1: She wants to enjoy it with you.
0: Because we do things together, and she doesn't want me to miss out on the adventurous side of me, which is a few other things. I won't get into everything right now. But in this particular case, a man running from the law down in L.A. decided to jump into the ocean and just start swimming out there.
1: Oh, you just going to go out there and swim?
0: Yeah, a bad idea. Bad idea.
1: Why are you doing this, man?
0: There's a current. And you don't know what's swimming around out there.
1: We don't know what's out there.
0: You don't know.
1: Dangerous things can come and get you.
0: Some bad things.
1: Mm-hmm.
0: I mean, a shark is the low-hanging fruit, but you could, like, a jellyfish could sting you. I mean, who knows what could happen out
1: exactly.
0: there.
1: Exactly.
0: A whale could swim by.
1: A whale? Anything can pop up and just grab
0: you. So he was out in the ocean, treading water for an hour.
1: Ooh. Long
0: Would
1: time.
0: He have lasted another hour treading water in the Pacific Ocean?
1: I don't think so.
0: No.
1: He would have been doomed there.
0: L.A. County Sheriff went out there with a boat, and it took lifeguards, I guess, to strap him down on a board and get him in. So,
1: wow. Had to come save his life.
0: Yeah. I don't know how much longer he would have survived out there, just treading in the Pacific Ocean. That would not have ended well for him.
1: Oh, my. This is scary.
0: Yeah. I would just get arrested.
1: Just
0: you have
1: put
0: a longer lifespan incarcerated than you do, like, maybe 2 hours of treading water in the Pacific Ocean.
1: Right. Just take me in, man. Just take me in.
0: All right. Where else not to swim? Because I've been here, and that would be the home of Disney World, which is Orlando, Florida.
1: Oh, whoa.
0: And for those that haven't been there, I was shocked when I arrived because it's not nothing like Disneyland. When you go to Disneyland, it's surrounded by the city of Anaheim, which is a bustling city. Yeah, it's, homes, shopping malls.
1: So nice there.
0: Convention center. Yeah, it's a nice place to live. But it's surrounded on all sides. When you go to Disney World, it is surrounded by all sides by a swamp.
1: Mm-mm.
0: And I mean tropical swamp, like bodies of water, tropical trees, humidity.
1: Nope, not doing that.
0: Yeah, and so I look at that water and I go, I'm not getting in that. Even though I like to swim, I'm not getting into any of that water.
1: I hope you don't, Greg.
0: In a basic swamp in a tropical region. I would not do that. That's another place I would not swim. However, a woman decided to go swimming in a river in Orlando, Florida. If she would have asked me, I would have told her, don't do it.
1: Yeah, you crazy lady. Don't be doing that.
0: Yeah, and that's when something came up from the depths and bit her.
1: Oh. Got her.
0: Called an alligator. Now, she was able to get out of the water. That's good.
1: Yeah, she was able to get out.
0: Rushed to a hospital. Let's leave that part of it alone for right now. But authorities move in and like, okay, what's out here in this area? They bring in the crazy alligator trappers.
1: Yeah, they're wild for that.
0: Those guys are crazy. I'm not doing that job. I'm just adventurous. They're legitimately crazy.
1: They sure are.
0: Yeah. But they found a 13-foot alligator.
1: Hey.
0: And I don't know how they test this with her DNA on it.
1: Uh-oh.
0: So we know who the culprit was, right?
1: Yeah.
0: But let's go back to 13 feet. If you think about a basketball hoop, that is 10 feet.
1: That's really
0: high. Add another 3 feet onto that, and that's how long a 13-foot gator is.
1: Yeah, he's going to get me. He would have ate me.
0: Well, you know how to swim.
1: Exactly.
0: You wouldn't even gotten in the water anyway.
1: Yeah, I would have survived.
0: And I get in water, trust me, I've been there, I would never get in that water.
1: No, don't do it.
0: I know better than that.
1: We need you here, man.
0: Yeah, but think how long a 13-foot gator is.
1: It's huge.
0: How tall are you? 5'3"-ish?
1: I'm 5'3"-ish.
0: Okay, 5'3". It's almost three times your length at 13 feet.
1: Oh, yeah.
0: Just under three times your length.
1: It would have gobbled me up.
0: That is a big gator.
1: That's huge.
0: Yeah. Well, he's been, I guess, I think they take them to a new place.
1: They take them into custody?
0: Yeah.
1: Put the handcuffs on the alligator?
0: I don't know what ends up happening to that gator.
1: Oh, man.
0: But there's two places not to swim. And hopefully I won't be adding to that list anytime soon.
1: Don't go in there.
0: Nor will I be in any of those places. Mm-mm. All right, a man busted showing up for his mandatory drug test with a Wizinator.
1: Wizinator. A different one. Different word. I haven't heard it.
0: That sounds like some sort of apparatus, doesn't it?
1: It's something like that.
0: An apparatus?
1: I thought it was something fancy.
0: Oh, well, it depends on what your definition of fancy
1: is.
0: So a Wizinator is a fake bladder attached to a heater with a sex toy attached.
1: Oh.
0: Does that sound...
1: Yeah, that's not fancy at all.
0: That's not fancy.
1: That's uncomfortable.
0: Yeah, and I guess you load it up with some sort of... somebody's urine.
1: Somebody's doing something on
0: and
1: there.
0: And then you heat it up because think about it, your body's at, what, 98.5 degrees?
1: Yeah.
0: So I've never really thought about it, but I guess that's some warm water coming out of there. I've never touched it.
1: Don't do it.
0: So you got to heat it up, and then I guess you have the sex toy, which looks like the real deal, and it comes out of there. The Wizinator.
1: Is there a photo of it? Are you looking at it?
0: I'll let you do your own search. Grab your phone. I'm not trying to figure this out.
1: I'm going to have to see
0: right
1: what this
0: now.
1: Looks like.
0: You grab your phone and you look up the
1: Wizinator. Come on, great show purposes.
0: But now, who's the person that needs to watch someone do the drug test to figure out if they have the Wizinator or not?
1: Who's doing that? They get paid
0: enough?
1: That's
0: somebody's job. Someone's got to do that. How else are you going to find out if someone has a Wizinator?
1: They got to check.
0: Someone's got to look.
1: Right.
0: You would not do that job, nor would I.
1: No. That don't sound good.
0: Okay. Depends on the pay, though.
1: Mm.
0: Think about that.
1: Well, what if it's like
0: $50 an hour or something like that?
1: I'm good right here.
0: Okay.
1: I'm good right here at the station.
0: I like that.
1: Right here where I'm at, I'm good.
0: Producer Karina not going anywhere. But yes, the Wizinator, the man now arrested, cannot bring that to the mandatory drug test. Apparently he's still on something. And he thought the Wizinator. But what if the urine you get is from someone else is on something? It's a total crash.
1: That could be bad too.
0: All right, that is Oh No They Didn't For this morning. Coming up, we got a lot to get to. We had a young lady ride in with Lean on the Listeners. Trying to date a bad boy and wanted ideas on how to tame the bad boy. Yeah, I don't know. People tried with phone calls earlier. Let's see if people have some suggestions for her to move forward on Facebook. And if you have not left a comment yet, please do now. It's not too late. Or just hit a like button on the one that reflects your opinion. Because those with the most likes will be read back on the air shortly. We also have three winners to announce, right?
1: Yeah, lots of prizes we were giving away today.
0: Well, yeah, we had Fun Friday going on. And the category was top 10 things your boy Greg does not do.
1: Yeah, you don't do a lot of things, Greg.
0: Well, only 10 could fit on the list.
1: Well, it could have been
0: only
1: longer.
0: Only 10. But we said based on your responses, three of you would win some big prizes, including Taco Truck Throwdown number 15 tickets that is coming up in November. We made the big announcement with Too Short headlining. And we'll drop some of those tickets, plus Ed Sheeran, Universal Studios, Hollywood, all that coming up on the Greg and Dre Morning Show.
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0: Greg and Dre Morning Show, Q97.1. All right, social media time right now. And a couple things we are digging into that were drawing a lot of attention. Number one was lean on the listeners. And we had someone write in. First of all, love Belle for her. She said she's been listening since she was a kid. Aww. With mom and dad driving to school. But I don't know, sounded like she's a young adult right now. But she's out there now. She's out there looking for love. And a guy DM'd her, I guess hot guy. And they've been going back and forth a little bit. I think he even kind of invited her over to his place. So she's thinking about it. She thinks this is like risky. Mm. It's like risky. Her friends have said, whoa, this guy's a bad boy. Like, I don't know about that. This guy's a bad boy. But again, she thinks maybe that risky thing is going to, satisfy her or do something, adventurous. Maybe you could describe that better as far as the ladies go. I'm doing my best over here. I can't say it anymore. Anyway, so before she kind of went over there, though, before she did something risky, she wanted to ride in to say, all right, but how am I going to be able to tame this bad boy? Mm. How am I going to tame? If I start, doing something, what do I do to tame him? So we had a lot of people call, and I really challenged the guys, and then some bad boys did call.
1: Oh.
0: I called them out.
1: Got the bad boys calling.
0: I got them calling in, yeah. Let's get to our first comment, though. Who got the most likes?
1: Yeah, Michaela Rodriguez says, if he invites you over to his house instead of trying to take you out, he's just trying to hook up. So be smart. If you're looking for fun, go right on over. If you're looking for love, he's not it. People can change, but it has to be them wanting to change. Don't lose yourself trying to change a man.
0: Man, that amen.
1: That's, woo, on the spot, Michaela.
0: That is just gospel right there. If a man is just inviting you to his place, he's showing you he doesn't really care. Because he's not putting forth any effort. He should be trying to take you someplace nice. He should be trying to take you someplace where you can have conversation. And that should have been a telltale sign. But he's not hiding it, right?
1: He sure is.
0: That's the thing. He's not, for you that wrote in, he's not hiding being a bad boy. I mean, he's saying, hey.
1: Straight up.
0: Yeah, this is it, straight up, exactly. So it's up to you to make that decision of whether or not you want to take that offer or not. But I do like what she said. Just the fact that he's inviting you over confirms what your friend said. He's a bad boy. Let's get another one.
1: Sarah Medina says he is showing you exactly who he is. If you don't have a problem with it, then go for it. But if you're hoping he'll change, then good luck with that. A leopard cannot change its spots.
0: Oh, wow.
1: I like that. The last part right there.
0: So basically she's saying there's no way to tame the bad boy. Can't do it?
1: Yeah. Okay.
0: But you sound like you, am I reading into something over there?
1: I don't know, Greg.
0: Oh, never mind.
1: There's something to this.
0: Okay,
1: right here.
0: I won't ask any more questions.
1: From experience, I'm just saying.
0: Give me one more.
1: And lastly, Karina Marine.
0: Yeah.
1: Another Karina. Okay. Says, people, men and women, do have the potential to change, and they will for the right person. It does take a lot of patience to be there for them while they change and adjust to doing things differently, especially if they were raised in a bad environment. If you don't think you're willing to accept the behavior, don't waste your time for it.
0: And I did say there's a spectrum of bad boys. I mean, when people were calling in, they described bad boys in different ways. Some bad boys just wanted to get some. Mm-hmm. And one of those called in from multiple women at the same time and juggle them all. He was saying he goes out to clubs and, meet that one, but then meet somebody else. I mean, he described what he was doing. That was one type of, quote, bad boy. There were bad boys that they said had substance use problems.
1: That's true. You know what I mean?
0: Yeah. There were bad boys who had trouble with the law. There were bad boys with DUI. So there was like a spectrum of what your definition of bad boy is. And, that
1: may
0: affect
1: calls.
0: Your choices. Yeah. A lot of calls. Yeah, a lot of calls. And a lot of women had made attempts. Some, it was all, a couple of them, they were like, yeah, and that's my baby daddy now.
1: Oh, wow.
0: And remember, they weren't happy about it.
1: They were not.
0: They were not happy that they had actually
1: went through it.
0: They hooked up and got pregnant.
1: Mm-hmm.
0: And
1: not with them anymore.
0: Life was not good at this point.
1: Yeah.
0: For those ladies that called. They were telling you to stop. But take the best advice you can. A lot of calls, a lot of comments. So I wish you the best, person that's been listening all these years back to being a kid with your dad. I really want the best for you for sure. All right, 8 o'clock, one random person polled. Not me.
1: No.
0: Not me.
1: It was never.
0: And it was
1: you.
0: The top 10 things I, your boy Greg, does not do.
1: Yeah, you don't do a lot of things.
0: And I thought I recognized the handwriting.
1: Really? I don't know, Greg.
0: Okay.
1: I don't even know what that could be.
0: I will say it was not a bad list, though. I will say it was not a bad list. I think it was pretty good, actually.
1: There could have been more
0: on
1: there.
0: Didn't cover everything. Yeah, there could have been another 10 more. We had a top 10. All right, but we said there'll be a lot of prizes to give away, and there were. So anytime on the Friday feud, just a random person gets any one of the top 10 gets a prize. And we said they will get first choice because we have a lot of things to give away. And who is that?
1: We had our first winner, who was a random person that
0: random
1: we picked.
0: Yeah.
1: They chose Universal Studios Hollywood tickets, and that was Mitch from Pixie. He got
0: what'd he get?
1: Number 7 answer, which was, Greg, you don't turn on your AC. Come on, what are you doing?
0: No, I went to bed last night. Two nights ago, I went to bed at 84.
1: Oh,
0: last night. Last night, I went to bed at 86 degrees.
1: Hey,
0: 86.
1: What's up with you?
0: Well, they, it isn't until after 9 o'clock they drop the rates on how much they charge for the energy.
1: Mm.
0: So I got to wait till after that. But, it's over 100 degrees. The house heats up over time. Now, I do turn it on at that point because my wife, she's going to go to bed later. I don't want her to try and go to bed at 86.
1: You don't want her to touch
0: it. So I'm like, okay, I better turn it on because I want it cooled down by the time she's going to go to bed. But yeah, no, I fell asleep like a baby at 86.
1: 86?
0: Yeah.
1: You crazy for that.
0: I acclimated my body.
1: Oh, no.
0: Yeah,
1: 86. I can't be doing that.
0: No?
1: No, you're not sweating when you like go to bed?
0: I mean, a mild sweat don't hurt nobody.
1: Oh,
0: mild sweat in your own home don't hurt nobody.
1: I don't like that.
0: Mm-mm. Okay. Well,
1: we had more winners.
0: Okay, break it down. Yeah.
1: Also, Taco Truck Throwdown.
0: Yeah.
1: We had Mary from Fresno who had the number 2 answer, which was, Greg, you don't drink or smoke.
0: No, that's not my thing.
1: You don't do none of that.
0: That's not my thing. That would be like, never have I smoked anything, but that would be like, if a big celebration with my wife, maybe a little champagne. But the problem is, when I drink champagne, guess what happens? My face gets red.
1: Uh-oh.
0: Yeah, because I never drink. I don't know why. Yeah, red face.
1: You just turn like a tomato.
0: Yeah, my wife will laugh at me. And I'm like, what am I doing? I got a red face right now.
1: Your face starts to change.
0: Yeah, it does. Yeah, so, but maybe a little celebration with my wife. Other than that,
1: that's not too bad.
0: Yeah. All right, and then who else? One
1: and
0: more.
1: Then also Ed Sheeran tickets we had, and that went to Enrique Lopez.
0: Yes.
1: And he had the number 1 answer.
0: Number 1 answer was?
1: Greg, you never disobey your wife.
0: No.
1: You better not do that.
0: No, my wife tells me what to do. I do it. Everybody's happy.
1: Good job, Greg.
0: That's the law of life for all married men out there. Do what your lady says. You
1: just
0: want her mad? You never want to argue with your lady. Because if you argue with your lady, no one wins.
1: Nobody.
0: If you, quote, win the argument, you've made her upset. You've made her sad.
1: Even more.
0: Nobody wants their lady sad. So you don't want to win an argument against your wife. And, just the fact, even if she wins, you guys are probably raising your voices. And you don't want to argue with her.
1: No.
0: So just do what she says.
1: Don't like that.
0: And everybody's happy. So that was the number 1 answer.
1: That was.
0: Congrats to all our winners.
1: Yeah.
0: I got them all.
1: Lots of winning.
0: Lots of winning today. We do. Hey, if you're looking for some fun tonight, why not look up 559 After Dark, ladies and gentlemen. This is that new website where you find out all the cool stuff. And comedy fans, tonight you've got Bob Zaney headlining at Dave and Buster's in Fresno at 8 p.m. That should be fun. He's been on Comedy Central, HBO, Bob and Tom Show, and tonight bringing all those laughs to River Park. So grab some wings and get on out there. Enjoy that comedy show. Sounds like fun. 559afterdark.com for all the places you need to know where to go hang out. All right, let's celebrate the day today, Karina.
1: Let's do it.
0: What are we celebrating today?
1: And today's National Lottery Day.
0: Wow. That's something I don't do. I don't play the lottery.
1: Yeah, you don't really do that.
0: Mm.
1: I know Dre's been trying to.
0: Yeah, he does.
1: He's been trying all the time to win some money.
0: He tries to hit like the Powerball and all that.
1: One day he might.
0: For Christmas, though, I bought a bunch of scratchers, and I did a lot of games for the family, and I gave away scratchers.
1: Oh, nice.
0: A couple of them hit for a few bucks.
1: That's still good.
0: A couple of them hit for a couple. Most of them didn't. But some of them did. So we had a little fun winning those prizes. But since not all of them hit, my daughters and wife were like, maybe just get us gift cards next time.
1: Nobody
0: won
1: the
0: million on these scratches.
1: Might as well just get the gift cards.
0: But hey, get your lottery going on. Maybe you win some big money.
1: Maybe get lucky.
0: We wish you the best. All right, thank you for everything, Karina.
1: Thank you, Greg.
0: We appreciate you.
1: We did it.
0: We did it today. And Kimmy going to do the darn thing next. She's got some positive vibes and great music to get you through the workday. I certainly hope you all enjoy your

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0: things up right now all the way till 2 p.m. Happy, happy Friday, Sandra Kelly. 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
1: Is that?

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1: Hey, we big flexing on them. Happy Friday, Q97.1. I got more music on the way by the weekend, Timeless. Also, Bruno Mars, Risk It All, Pink Panthers with Stateside. And I got your shout outs also coming up shortly. 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

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I've honestly been having so much fun at looking at all these World Cup memes with Erling Haaland from Norway. 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So he just goes along with

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0: 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Find out what we're celebrating today, because every day is special and every day is a celebration. 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Stick around. 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

Yeah. Ice.

0: 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Thank you so much for those of you who stick around on my midday show, Middays with Kimmy. 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All right, y'all. I will see you this weekend, mañana, 11 a.m. to 2 p.m. on a Saturday, baby. We got a date. Don't be late.
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0: 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Bestie, you gotta always tap in with us right here to Q97.1, because you never know when you could get hooked up with something real dope, right?
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18: Q97.1, Central Cali's best.